0: 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A reminder from the Internet's Best Mix, All Hits 24. 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
1: This is a songwriter. 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So, what would life be without music? There would be no songs without songwriters. 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
2: 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I'm now in jeopardy because my only savings account got compromised because he just tapped the link from a message that he's invited to online gambling. Until I learned later that my bank account got compromised because he didn't think twice. He didn't know that my personal information got compromised because somebody didn't follow the instructions. Please don't be like me. I learned my lesson. The links my brother tapped are not real online gambling sites. They're really illegal.
0: Remember, if you see a text from unknown numbers, think twice. Unless it is your close friend or family member, don't tap the link. Because if you do, you might get scammed and your personal information could get compromised. Now that's really phishing.

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0: This is Sam, a former smoker. 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
2: I began smoking when I was in my first year college. 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I had a lung issue later on that led me to the hospital. 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I did survive, but I feel pity on the rest of them who still rely and die of smoking. My advice to all who are smoking and especially vaping is, please stop smoking. Your life is at risk.
0: A public service message from the Irenensis Hits for All. All Hits 24.

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All It's 24 Mornings is an entertainment and music program. Any opinions or comments expressed during this program are those of the program hosts. These views do not necessarily reflect the views of All It's 24, Dumaguete Media Productions, or its advertisers. The program supports free expression, provided it follows station policies and avoids libelous or harmful content. Jokes aired on this program are intended solely for entertainment and comic relief. Humor is avoided when topics are sensitive, serious, or controversial. Listener and viewer opinions are welcome. However, these do not represent the views of the station or its partners. This program may also contain AI-generated content.

The horse is made ready for the day of battle. But victory rests with the Lord. Proverbs chapter 21, verse 31.

0: 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From the Alder 24 Studios. 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
0: With Matt Reinhart.
1: Matt Reinhart.
0: And Jack.
2: Well, good morning. Good morning to you all. It's fam. Well, haven't you got your sleepy eyes shot yet? I know, there might be some of you who are still not having your eyes getting shot because of that World Cup final that was played earlier in the morning. I know I'm one of them who woke up very early just to see that football championship. We'll talk about it in our first things first segment in just a bit. Anyways, good morning, good morning, good morning to you. It's a brand new week and a brand new day to enjoy your mornings with us, Matt Reinhart and Jack. On your All It's Sunny for Mornings, we'll be here together all the way till 11 o'clock in the morning. It's me, Matt, on the microphones. Jack will be here in a bit. I need some coffee because you know it already. I'm so tired and I need some sleep, for real. Anyways, even though lots of you are still awake on this beautiful day, let's praise the Lord that it's a brand new week. And I want to thank the Lord Heavens for enjoying this beautiful

0: and a brand new day. Especially, it's a brand new day to enjoy your mornings right here on your All It's 24 Mornings with the main man, Matt Wyndard and Jack. How is your brand new week going? And how is your Monday morning so far? I know a lot of you are already on your way to work, on your way to school, or on your way to your whatever you're going to be doing on this beautiful day. As long as you are very enjoying your day. So bring with us all the way till 11 o'clock with the main man, Matt Wyndard and Jack on your All It's 24 Mornings. We'll be here with you till 11. Matt
1: and Jack
0: on All Hits 24 Mornings. Jack.
2: Good morning, Matt.
0: Yeah, I need some coffee.
2: Yep.
0: Even you love coffee.
2: Yes, Matt. I love black coffee. How about your coffee this morning?
0: Yeah, I do have black coffee when I watch that football championship.
3: Wow!
0: Not kidding, Jack.
2: Yes.
0: And I feel so energized. Even now, I'm not feeling asleep a bit. Because we still have a show to do. You know, I wish I want to sleep. We still have some important things to do. Anyways, even though you are not catching the Football World Cup, for some of you, well, we still have a day to face with, and that is facing our day with some new challenges and new things that we will be facing with for the next 5 days.
3: Wow!
0: Before we go into the final week of July. Yeah, I remember that next week is the final week of July, Jack.
2: Yes.
0: Yeah, yeah.
3: Wow!
0: After this week. So let's embrace that day and let's embrace whatever challenges and whatever trials that we'll maybe be doing on this brand new week, as long as we praise to our heavens almighty for, we have to praise our heavens almighty that we are having a brand new day and another new week and another day in our lives. So thank you, Lord, for showing us strength. Anyways, we'll be playing your favorite tracks, your favorite hits of yesterday and today. We're also going to give you the latest happenings across the grapevine, and we'll be talking World Cup in just a bit on our First Things First segment. And your requests and greetings. I know there's some of you who have been requesting for your favorite tracks, so I'm going to be playing it to you right here on the program. So we're gonna accommodate it as we can. If you want to hear your favorite tracks right here on the program, you can send in your requests right now via our All Hits 24 text line numbers. It is 0962-583-9084. 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That's ALLHITZ24. You check out our latest post if you want to comment down your requests or greetings right there. And don't forget to leave a follow and share the post, okay? So that you're not going to miss anything right here on our socials, okay? By the way, while you are enjoying your beautiful Monday morning, whatever you're doing, whatever you may be, I'll be your breakfast companions right here.

0: snap it out. We have lots of things to face with. Because I know it's Monday already and it's a brand new week. Forget about the weekend things. Because if you wish it was a Sunday, well, it's already Monday today. Because it's, of course, in the United States, it's still Sunday. We're not kidding about that one, Jack, right?
1: Yep.
0: I know. 19 after 9 on your All It's Sunny for mornings till 11 o'clock in the morning. Let's go first things first on a Monday. First things first.
2: First things first.
0: Well, because a lot of you are, some of you are up since, what time did you wake up earlier? If you woke up at 6 o'clock and your mind is forgetful about the World Cup finale, then okay, you're good. Maybe your body is tired, but me, I slept at... What time did I sleep, Jack? I slept at 10:40 because yep. I have to do something for the station. I woke up 2:30 in the morning just to see the final, and the game ended around 6 in the morning. Wow, like 3 hours of nonstop football. And I closed the game around 7. And look at the day, it's beautiful. Wow! That's the effect of all-nighters. But that's the last all-nighter you have to do, except for call center agents out there. For our ordinary people who normally sleeps at 10. Okay? Now, tonight you can go back to sleep. Because, of course, after nearly 6 weeks of action and after 104 games played in this month-long World Cup, there's only one winner. And we want to say congratulations to Spain for winning the 2026 World Cup earlier in New Jersey or New York after they defeated Argentina in extra time 1-0. Their win is their first since 2010. And it's the second time for the country to win this once in a four-year title. The game's only goal in the final was a second-half extra-time opening goal from Ferran Torres, which was also Spain's game-winning goal to seal the title after almost 105 minutes of having no score in the game thanks to Argentina's very tough defense. But Spain's offense, to be honest with you, was very solid. They tried to want to get a goal.

That's to get the win. Or put in the board during the first two halves of the game. Spain's win denies Argentina their second attempt to go back-to-back titles, which would have been the third team to ever done this feat since the 1958 and 1962 Brazil team, which its record still stands following the win earlier. Argentina's loss becomes the second time their final have ended in a defeat in extra time, which the last time they did was versus Germany in 2014 when Mayer Götze scored the winning goal and the only goal in the final in Brazil. And ironically scored in the second half of the extra time period, although near to the end of that period. Like in 2014, Argentina ended up as runner-ups and could be the final match for Lionel Messi. Or it could be the final match Lionel Messi would play for international football play following their loss. Alongside the final match played earlier, I know some of you are paying attention that some of you are waking up around 4 a.m. It was also spearheaded by its first halftime performance in the history of the World Cup final. It featured Madonna, Shakira, BTS, Justin Bieber, and the PS22 choir with a Coldplay. And also the Muppets are there also if you have paid attention to the halftime performance to cap off this 11-minute performance. Also, there are some celebrities who have attended the World Cup, including Matt Damon and his wife, who is an Argentinian. We also have Jay-Z, Beyonce. We got Victor Wembanyama. There are lots. Even U.S. President Donald Trump was there, and Melania Trump just to give the trophy with FIFA president to give the trophy to the winners of the World Cup, which did occur earlier following the extra time win by Spain. So again, congratulations to Spain for winning the tournament. And now it's done. All eyes on eating your Spanish sardines for you for lunch. And hope for the best as we focus on next year's Women's World Cup in Brazil, when our very own Philippines women's team will play for the world. It's going to be a big focus for this one. And for the men's, all eyes for the Centennial World Cup in 2030, which will be held in Europe, plus opening matches in South America for the Centenary. Hope we will be part of this next year's tournament. Anyways, 24 minutes after 9 o'clock, we got some requests coming up, so we will play that with you, and we'll play that for you later on. And also, we'll have the latest box office numbers for this weekend next hour. And we have some fresh first tracks coming up on your way right here on this program. So stay stuck with us right here on your All Hits 24 Mornings. In the meantime, because Spain won, and I know everybody's celebrating in Spain, but tears for Argentina. Don't cry for me, Argentina. Let's play this song by Les Serafim, which recently in the U.S. used for, I think, the World Cup also. One of the songs for this one. It's called Celebration. Right here on your All Hits 24 Mornings till 11 on your Hits for All. This is your All Hits 24. Time to

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0: Variety season is here again. Here are some tips to protect yourself and your family this rainy season. Rain can come anytime, especially when clouds are darker. Bring your umbrella and your raincoats to prepare yourselves for any anticipated rainfall. 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Put it to fan mode or turn the temperature higher. Floods are potential during rainy conditions. Avoid areas with knee-level floods to avoid getting leptospirosis, as it is a serious medical concern. And most of all, take your vitamins to protect your immune system and have proper rest and exercise. The rain can come and go, but preparedness is vital for you anytime for the rainy season. A public service reminder from your internet's Hits for All Hits 24. Here's a reminder. If you're trying to smoke, please do not smoke. 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
0: 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Welcome back to our program at 9:30 in the morning with Matt and Jack right here on this program till 11 o'clock. Well, a lot of you are really crazy about the World Cup. So how about some parts of the program we'll play some World Cup songs out there?
5: Wow.
0: Because I know that the World Cup is done and I know that you're feeling frenzy already that we want to reminisce in the World Cup as it is. Now, recently, or a few months ago, we've mentioned about not playing goals during the before the World Cup began. Well, the World Cup is already gone or done already. So, let's play this one by... I hope it's going to be a loud Jack because yep. I know that the World Cup is done. Okay, let's make this real. Lisa, Ania, and Rima with that song that was criticized by some fans because of the lyrical content, but because the World Cup is done, so let's play this for real. It's Goals on your All Hits 24 Mornings till 11. Right here on your internet's Hits for All. 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
6: Yeah.

0: Rosalia from Spain with Despecha back in 2022. By the way, that song made her very well known because of that, content for that one. And it was during the pandemic years, Jag.
1: Yep.
0: I remember the first time I heard that song was nice. Really, really, really catchy.
1: Yes.
0: Of course. Wow. Anyways, good morning, good morning, good morning to you. 21 until 10. On your All Hits 24 mornings, all the way till 11 o'clock in the morning on a Monday morning. A brand new week and a brand new day to enjoy your mornings right here with the morning duo of Matt Reinhardt and Jag. All the way till 11 on your All Hits 24. 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
2: And Jag.
0: On All Hits 24 mornings. Anyways, before we are going to continue with the program, if you're going to ask me to play Don't Cry For Me, Argentina, please don't. The song is very long. We cannot fit the time for our program to play that song. But Don't Cry For Me, Argentina, because a lot of Argentinians are crying because they lost to Spain earlier. But anyways, it's not a loss because they're just runner-ups, and that's okay. But the bad news is that we're really fighting against that. Wow. Looks like pang bita-bita attitude. If you don't know about that, then you watch the highlights about that. Really not good. That's really unsportsmanlike conduct if I would ask you about that. Anyways, we'll be here to get together till 11 o'clock on a Monday morning. We're going to be playing more of your favorite tracks in just a bit. We got some little World Cup frenzy, fever, or World Cup songs coming up in our show. Especially next hour, I'll play this one. Very popular in Norway because of that player called, Erling Braut Haaland. Wow! That song was from 2022, but it's just been resurging because of the, of course, Norway's very special run in the World Cup. We'll tell you that one later on in the show. And we got two fresh first tracks in just a bit, so stay tuned with that one. In the meantime, in case
2: you miss it,
0: last weekend, well, last Saturday, Jack, was the concert of Four of Spades in the SMC Side Arena in Cebu City as part of their Andalusia tour. And the second artist

0: There might be some of you who went there to Cebu to experience this free art concert, sing along with their favorite hits, including the ones from the brand new album, Andalusia. And yes, listen to this one. Prior to the show, the band went to the ticketing office. Yes, in the Seaside Arena. If you haven't seen it, they were in the ticketing booth meeting fans. And that was unbelievable. Prior to the concert, just to meet their fans. So really unbelievable. So congratulations to Forest Pinks for having a successful sold out concert. Also last Saturday was the, for beauty pageant fans out there, the Beauty Beating Pilipinas 2026 Coronation Night at the Smart Araneta Coliseum. And we want to congratulate Gwendolyn Soriano of Baguio City and Sasha Lacunia of Tarlac for winning Binibining Pilipinas International and Globe, respectively, besting 33 other candidates, which they will represent our country in the upcoming pageants coming soon. And speaking of which, in our personal note, since the station is from Dumaguete City, we want to congratulate our very own Julianne Rain Antonio for winning first runner-up in that competition. Wow. I didn't know that. Yesterday when I opened my cell phone, I saw one of my mutuals on Facebook congratulating Miss Julianne for winning first place. I didn't know that Dumaguete went first runner-up.
1: Wow.
0: That's really unbelievable. First runner-up. Unbelievable. Speaking of which, Miss International for Gwen is December, and then Sasha for Miss Globe is this November. Both are for this year. So good luck. Really good luck for that one. And good luck also to our fellow alphas out there, because on Wednesday, XG will arrive in our country to perform for their fans as part of the world, or the Core World Tour, which will be held at the SM Mall of Asia Arena in Pasay. So for the alphas out there, I hope you got your ticket secured for the upcoming XG concert. Hope you will get the new dance out there and get your dancing shoes ready to sing along with their favorite hits of XG. So good luck to our video alphas this Wednesday for their upcoming concert. Anyways, 14 till 10. Well, coming up in just a bit, some special days you need to know. And coming up, the latest showbiz happenings, including the latest box office numbers from the U.S. in just a second. But in the meantime, well, guess what we're playing here? Yeah!
2: Let's play football.
0: Oh, yeah. Yeah! Here's something from iShowSpeed, a YouTube streamer with his own song called Champions. On your All Hits 24 Mornings till 11 on your All Hits 24.

0: World Cup for this year, and lots of memories occurring in that tournament, including Norway's surprise run in the World Cup. We also have Cape Verde's almost near elimination of Argentina, but they were eliminated in the World Cup, and England's third place in the World Cup, especially debuts for some smaller countries, including Haiti and others. So what a World Cup tournament that we had for 2026. First, with that brand new tournament format, it really works, and it had lots of things that occurred in that month-long tournament. Anyways, 9 before 11 in the morning. John Lair, I cannot play Follow Me by Fresh Montana, Geo and stuff, because our playlist is full for today. Wow. So maybe tomorrow I'll play your request, okay? I'll prioritize your Follow Me request tomorrow because it includes twice as Geo. So there you go. We're down to our final 8 minutes to go before we reach out to the next hour of this program. We'll still have some more World Cup music coming up, but we're going to be focusing on one new Fresh First song. We actually have two Fresh First songs in this program this morning. All right? Tell you the first one in just a second. But before we do that, well, since the World Cup is done, how about some special days that you need to know on this day today, July 20? Wow. Well, today is Moon Day, which celebrates a day where it brightens up your night every time you see it. Those full moon for some reasons. So enjoy that Moon Day. And also sometimes Moon Day will be most of the time when you look at the picture of the moon, you have a very good camera and you can zoom into the moon. That's something that you need to think about every time you celebrate Moon Day. Also, today is International Chess Day. So to all the chess fans out there, happy International Chess Day to you. Wow. Also today, if you're enjoying your lollipops, enjoy it. It's Lollipop Day today. And enjoy a little suckle of lollipop. Don't think double-minded about lollipops. We're talking about the round lollipops. Yeah, my favorite, round lollipops. There you go. And also today is Boombox Day. So there you go. And also is the Independence Day of Colombia today, which commemorates the cry of independence back in 1810 when this country decided to break free from the Spanish colonial rule. That's why today is Colombia Independence Day. So there's some special days today on this Monday morning. And because, of course, one more thing, if it's your birthday today... Yes, All Hits 24 is wishing you a happy birthday to you on your special day, July 20. May you have more wishes, more blessings, and more happiness to come, and more cakes to come. And it's more lucky if you bet for Spain on your birthday. That will be a very lucky birthday to you. And because it's your birthday today, you're sharing your birthdays with Giselle Bundchen, who is 46 years old today, born on this day in 1980, a former Victoria's Secret model born in Brazil. Also today is the birthday of Carlos Santana, who is 79 years old today, born in 1947, who is a Mexican-American guitarist known for his guitar skills on his songs. Yes, we're not kidding about that very famous guitarist that made known in the 80s. Also today is the birthday of Chloe Finman. She's celebrating her 38th birthday today. Born on this day in 1988, an American comedian and actress best known for appearing on Saturday Night Live, which recently said she's leaving the NBC show after 7 seasons. After she invited and she said yes to an invitation by Netflix. There you go. And today is the birthday of Claudine Barreto, who is a famous Filipino actress. She's 47 years old, born on this day in 1979. So there's your celebrity birthdays today. And again, happy birthday to you on your special day. More wishes, more cakes, and more happiness to come on your special day. Happy birthday to you. All right, 5 before 10 in the morning. Coming up next hour, more of your favorite tracks as you kick off the new week with us. Well, a little bit of FIFA World Cup hype again, just to remember that World Cup that we just finished earlier, plus your request. And Jenny is announcing a brand new single. Wow. That one coming up in a while on your All Hits 24 mornings till 11 o'clock in the morning. In the meantime,
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0: 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Next Monday, the whole nation listens to the State of the Nation address.
2: Sa paghantong natin sa kalahati ng termino ng administrasyon, susuong tayo sa susunod na tatlong taon.
0: The President of the Philippines will tell the whole nation what will the government plan for his next year in office.
2: Ito ang ating dapat na pagtulungan. Ito ang ating dapat na pinagtutunguhan. At kayang-kaya natin ito.
0: How will the nation improve as the President will go on his final 2 years in his presidency?
2: Kailangan malaman ng taong bayan ang buong katotohanan. Kailangang may managot sa naging matinding pinsala at katiwalian.
0: The State of the Nation Address. 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
0: 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Good morning, All Hits fam. It's 2 minutes after 10 in the morning. This is your internet's hits for all. 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
2: And we are on the final stretch of this program. I know some of you are still on the hangover following Spain's big win in the World Cup, first since 2010, their second title overall. So let's play more of this FIFA World Cup tracks. Let's go back to 2018 when that World Cup was in Russia, won by France. This one is by Nicky Jam, Will Smith, and Eris Raffi. 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

0: 24, you're in it, hits for all. That is Pitbull, Jennifer Lopez, and Claudia Leche. When We Are One back in 2014, the theme song of the World Cup back in Brazil, won by Germany when they lost, when they won to Argentina 1-0, as we mentioned earlier. Maya Gutse with that game-winning goal back then in the second extra extra time to win the World Cup, the first World Cup in country history. And then their host, the host country, Brazil, humiliated loss to that champion 7-1 in the semifinals. Crazy series, but anyways, really proud for Brazil at the time at the World Cup, one of the first World Cups I ever watched at the time. And I remember a long time ago, Jack, yep, I performed that song for real.
1: Wow!
0: In front of the, you know, it's one of the songs in the, what do we call it, United Nations Day.
1: Wow!
2: Yes.
0: I remember that one. 10-12 on your audit side for morning's last hour stretch with Matt and Jack all the way till 11.
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0: Well, thank you so much, All Hits fam, for sending in your requests. Our playlist is already full. And we want to thank you for sending in. I will get into some of your requests coming up later on in the show. In the meantime, you can still send in your greetings, because I will greet you later on in the program. So if you want to greet your friends, family, or whatever, 0962-583-1984 is our All Hits text line number. Or you can check out our social media page, which is at All Hits 24. That's A-L-L-H-I-T-Z-2-4. Again, A-L-L-H-I-T-Z-2-4. You can comment down your request if you want to. Or no, your greeting, sorry, if you want to. And I will say hi if we have enough time. Okay, so stay tuned with your greetings in a bit. Okay? All right.

Well, some of you will be going to coffee shops just to ask for a Spanish latte, and they will ask you, why do you want to order a Spanish latte? And then the customer will say, because Spain won the tournament. And the barista will ask, what are you saying? Are you really asking why you order Spanish lattes? Because of your Spain team winning the World Cup? Oh, yeah. You know, there'll be a rise of foods and drinks with the word Spanish because Spain won the World Cup.

Spanish chorizos. Which Spanish food or drink can you think about because Spain won the World Cup? Maybe every time you mention, read the word Spanish, those sales will rise up by 10 million. Which is crazy, but anyways. Spanish paella. Yes, thank you, John Leo. Spanish paella. Baby paella will now be eaten by majority because of Spain's World Cup win.

As long as the word Spanish is mentioned, and there you go. There'll be an uptick in sales every time there is Spanish on it because of Spain's World Cup win. Even we were invaded by the Spanish long time ago. That's why some of our old traditions, Spanish traditions, are still being us. Still being here. Especially some of the Spanish names that we've got. And don't forget, the Chavacano language is also part of Spanish things. So if we want to thank Spain for colonizing our country for almost like hundreds of years. Before we were independent in 1898. The only Asian country that has that Spanish thing.

0: One more World Cup frenzy song. Are we going to share with that, Jack?
1: Yep.
0: Let's do this. From 2022, this one, City ID and Erling Braut Haaland.

0: resurged for this year after Norway's magical run in the World Cup. That's why that song became viral again, thanks to Holland's magical performance in the World Cup this year. That is CDID in Holland. Ha, ha, ha, ha, ha. Back in 2022 on your All It's Sunny for Mornings 1021.
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0: Up, up,

0: let's check the latest across the All Hits 24 grapevine on a Monday morning. Well, let's check first the box office numbers and, Jack,
1: yep.
0: A newcomer debuts at the box office this weekend.
2: Wow.
0: Christopher Nolan directed The Odyssey debuted this weekend in the U.S. box office at number one with an astounding $124.5 million. Wow.
2: Wow.
0: For the opening weekend. So it's amazing that the film is really well watched by moviegoers. Globally, it debuted also internationally with $149.6 million, earning a global box office total of $264.1 million. A live-action remake of the hit Disney animated film Moana earned second place honors with $19 million on its second week in cinemas domestically, while Minions and Monsters earned third with $14.8 million, which ties with Toy Story 5.

0: At fourth place, Evil Dead Burn landed fifth for this week with $5 million. A very good for Christopher Nolan and The Odyssey. I hope some of you have been in the theaters last weekend just to watch that almost nearly the 3-hour movie by Christopher Nolan. But if you were very not into 3-hour sit-downs, maybe it's time to change your habits, I guess. But yeah, there you go. But congrats to Christopher Nolan for making The Odyssey a box office hit for this opening weekend. Anyways, jumping off from movies to music. Wow. And if you noticed last weekend, especially for the blinks out there, Jenny had teased recently on something with a mystery person. If you don't know about that one, well, it's all because she's teasing for her brand new song called Less Than a Lover.
1: Wow.
0: You know, this is a Freshers Alert too.
1: Wow.
0: In the teaser, alongside announcing the title for the new single, the caption says in the teaser photo, "The summer I chose to pause a love story." I don't know what does that mean for some reasons, I guess, Jack. And also, of course, the new single was, or is, co-written or self-written by her and self-directed the music video companion for his song. Now, prior to the teaser of that song, as we mentioned in a while back, a picture of Jenny and an unidentified man was posted on her socials, giving clues on either she had a new date or new music, until she announced that it is part of her brand new single and the mystery man is a new lead in the music video. I'm not sure who is it, but we will find out soon. There's still no date when will the new single and its music video will come out, but we will find out more on this development of her brand new single within the coming days. So we'll see what will be the releasing of her brand new single. If it's this weekend, then that will be ultimately be part of our Fresh First playlist for this weekend. So there you go. We'll see when that song and the music video companion would be released. I'm not going to make any guesses, but how about you, All It's Fam? When do you think that brand new Jenny single will make that release? It's up to you to decide about that, all right? 25 after 10 in the morning. When we come back, we'll slow things down with some of your favorite love songs. And we're going to say hello to you, our All Hits fam, who are tuning in just a bit. So keep hold of your greetings. And if you still haven't had the chance to greet, or still trying to think which persons you want me to say hi with, text us right now, 0962-583-9084, or on social media at All Hits 24. 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
0: Before we take a break, we have a brand new Fresh First Alert, the second of our two Fresh First songs right here on this program for today. And this one is a re-recorded version of one of Michelle Branch's very popular singles. The original one is performed with Carlos Santana, but just recently, as she is planning to go on tour, we mentioned this on our program last week about this one, since she's now back into touring and to singing. Well, she collaborated with New Radicals for her re-recorded edition of this popular 2000 song. We're calling about The Game of Love, which you can hear it right here on the All It's 24 Mornings with Matt and Jack till 11, right here on your All Hits 24.

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0: Are you driving right now and you're thinking about speeding? Think again. Here's the situation. You're driving in a highway. The maximum speed limit of this highway is 60 kilometers an hour. And you're trying to speed fast so you can reach your destination in time. Imagine you press the accelerator and you're driving so fast. And you are the king of the road. Then suddenly, or you're speeding on a highway and you hear this. Sir, your license, sir. Think twice before you speed. Following the regulated speed limit isn't made for saving your life. You can save others, and you can save yourself from being arrested from the police. So think twice. Drive safely, follow the speed limit.
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0: 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The following is an actor portrayal, not a real person. I used to be a client of my favorite bank for a long time. Now, I am really afraid because I accidentally tapped the link that shows that my account had been compromised. I didn't think twice, so I proceeded. Later, I entered my information, and a day later, all my funds in my bank account got wiped. The hackers stole my personal info, and now I can't access my Facebook account because the hackers stole my personal information. If I had an instinct to think twice, I would never tap the link. But because I did, I had to redo again all my finances. Remember, if you see a text from unknown numbers, think twice. Unless it is your close friend or family member, don't tap the link. Because if you do, you might get scammed and your personal information could get compromised. Now that's really phishing. This is your internet's morning program. This is All Hits 24 Mornings.
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6: 10:33 on All Hits 24 Mornings. Well, I have to take a nap after the show because, you know what, my eyes are... bit of awake since 2:30, but don't worry, we'll hand it over after the show to some little sleepy vibes just to make sure my body gets recovered. Anyways, let's slow things down right now. Here's some Tony Braxton. Yeah, we'll have a request of this one besides that goals thing, so enjoy this one. Spanish Guitar on All It's 24.

And Bradley Cooper with Shallow from 2018. That song is part of the movie A Star is Born. I know some of you have been watching that very tragic film. A film that was being made many times, including the 2018 one. Anyways, that's a requested track. Thank you so much, Joseph Conrad Bulaklak from Paranaque, for requesting that song. And he wants to say hello also to Wang Tolentino and Sara Tolentino from Barangay Don Bosco, Paranaque City. Thank you so much for greeting and happy Monday morning to you. 10:50 is our time on your All Hits 24 mornings on your All Hits 24.

Well, after the show, I will have some little lunch and then take a little nap. What a day for those who are monitoring the World Cup. After nearly 104 games, the World Cup is over. And time now to relax and go back to your regular sleeping activities after this. There's no more games already. The World Cup is done. The next World Cup will be in 2030. So enjoy your return to your normal scheduled sleep time.

0: Anyways, let's say hi to our All Lids fam who are tuning in right now on this program on this beautiful Monday morning. I want to say hi to Shane Fragosa from QC who is listening right now. Thank you for requesting Rosalia and the Specha. Happy Monday morning. Thank you for requesting. The journey of your request this morning is more enough on the World Cup stuff. And I'm very happy that we played some of your World Cup requests. So thank you for All Hits fam who are requesting those World Cup tracks, because I know the World Cup is over already, and I know reminiscing the theme song before will take a long hiatus. It'll be a very good time to do it. I guess only once in 4 years this World Cup will ever happen. John Bolsiton, thank you so much, and I hope you enjoyed that request of Aisho Speed Champions, the 2026 edition from the, of course, 2026 edition. There's one that was called World Cup. That was for the Qatar version or Qatari edition, the 2022 one. So thank you so much and happy Tuesday, or happy, not Tuesday morning, but happy happy Monday morning to you. Hi, also to Nia Palava. Thank you for requesting some of your songs that you picked me. Thank you so much and happy Monday morning to you. Hi to Mark Evan P.S. Thank you so much for tuning in, and thank you for staying stuck with us, especially also to Christopher Gamma Van Garda. Happy Monday morning to you. Hope you enjoyed your Monday morning with us right here on this program. Hi also to Apolinario Valencia from Sultan Kudarat. Thank you so much for staying stuck with us. Hope you enjoyed your Monday morning as it is. Okay. Who else? Hi to John Lair Navarro, who is tuning in right now, even though he was up since 2, I think, before the match. One of the late nighters, the night owlers for the World Cup final. Yeah. Virtual fist bump for those virtual all-nighters just to see the Spain-Argentina final. Oh, what a perfect timing to say a play for that football match. I guess, of course, that's something else. Okay? Anyways. Hi also to Jenny Rose de Gaspi. Hi also to Juliel Yison. And hi also to Daisy Pino of Cebu Sagrada. And hi to Alden Bicoy Bicas of BL Sofi Garments. Thank you so much and happy Monday morning to you. And thank you so much for tuning in. Anyways, I don't have enough time to greet the rest of you. But anyways, thank you so much to our All Lids fam who have sent in their requests, greetings, and lots more. Even though I don't have enough time to get in touch with the rest of it. But thank you for staying stuck with us on your All Hits 24 Mornings. On a Monday morning, I hope you enjoy the music, the company, and of course, the program itself. And for those of you who are silent listeners of this program, thank you so much for making a part of your morning, this program, All Hits 24 Mornings. All right? Well, Jack,
1: yep.
0: Had a great time today, right?
1: Yes.
0: I'll see you again tomorrow, same time, same station, okay?
1: All right, Matt.
0: See you again tomorrow, sure?
1: Yes.
0: All right. That's it for your All Hits 24 Mornings on a Monday morning. Well, we're going to do it again tomorrow, this time without any World Cup music, back to the original way, the regular way of playing your favorite feel-good tracks to brighten up your day as it is, okay? Have a great Monday morning with you. Don't forget to follow us on socials. We are at All Hits 24. That's AllHitz24. And at Matt Reinhart, OFC, MattReinhartOFC. All right? I'm Matt Reinhart saying Bujaki Bomjia. Enjoy the rest of your brand new week and your Monday. And we'll see you again tomorrow. Keep it right here on your internet's Hits for All Hits 24. Congratulations again, Felicidades to Spain for winning the World Cup, their first in 16 years. And because of that, let's sing We Are the Champions for Spain. Have a great Monday with you. Ciao, ciao. With this, me goes for Sibiku. You ask a dang. I love you so much. Have a great day with you. Ciao, ciao. Had it. And have a good Monday with you. Bye-bye.

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Still awake? Feeling restless? Or you're just in the mood to stay up all night? We've got your favorite love songs to make you feel better all night long. You make me smile again. 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Why?

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Here are some earthquake tips from All Hits 24. If the earthquake occurs outdoors, never use the elevator on a high-rise building. Even when you are staying in a hotel, use the fire exit stairs immediately. If you are in an area with crowded people during the shaking, evacuate quietly and gently, and never panic since this may cause a stampede. Once out, enter the evacuation area and await further instructions from your local disaster management. If you are in a vehicle when the shaking occurs, never go out and feel the earthquake. Avoid passing on overpasses or tumbled electric wires since it is dangerous. Keep communication lines open. 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And be aware of your surroundings for any danger occurring during the quake. Be fully ready in an event of an earthquake. A reminder from the Internet's Best Mix, All Hits 24.

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Hi, I'm Matt Reinhardt. If you think All Hits 24 is just an ordinary internet radio station where we repeat your favorite hits all day, all night, well, you are wrong. In a flick of a snap, we'll tell you what we're playing. So, here it is.

0: 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All hits 24. Variety season is here again. Here are some tips to protect yourself and your family this rainy season. Rain can come anytime, especially when clouds are darker. Bring your umbrella and your raincoats to prepare yourselves for any anticipated rainfall. No umbrella or raincoat and soak wet while being rained on? Drink water and take a shower when you go home. Don't turn up your car's aircon to cool if you're drenched to avoid potential chills that lead to sickness. Put it to fan mode or turn the temperature higher. Floods are potential during rainy conditions. Avoid areas with knee-level floods to avoid getting leptospirosis, as it is a serious medical concern. And most of all, take your vitamins to protect your immune system and have proper rest and exercise. The rain can come and go, but preparedness is vital for you anytime for the rainy season. 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
1: The
2: nicotine
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2: I-forces. Hi, I'm Sabrina. My brother Luke died of drunk driving. One day, after a long bachelor party since he was married, he drank 7 bottles of beer. I told him, "Luke, let me drive. You're already drunk." But he didn't oblige. He wanted to drive. He drove to his house when suddenly he speeded, swerved, and crashed into a bus full of passengers. My sister-in-law called me that my brother was involved in a crash, and paramedics cannot revive him anymore. His alcohol blood level soared higher from the allowed limit. I cried. If you don't want to be like my brother, please never drink and drive.
0: Drunk driving is a major cause of accidents. If you're planning to drink and drive, think twice. 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

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But first, we invite you to listen to this inspirational song as we pause for a moment to reflect and repent as we turn our hearts toward back to our Creator.

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0: 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Still stuck in traffic? No worries. We got your favorite tracks to vibe up your afternoon that will make you ease your rush hour traffic problems. 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
0: 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All hits 24. Here's a reminder. 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

0: Afternoon Chill will be back after these messages on All Hits 24. 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
2: Hi, I'm Sabrina. My brother Luke died of drunk driving. One day, after a long bachelor party since he was married, he drank 7 bottles of beer. I told him, "Luke, let me drive. You're already drunk." But he didn't oblige. He wanted to drive. He drove to his house when suddenly he speeded, swerved, and crashed into a bus full of passengers. My sister-in-law called me that my brother was involved in a crash, and paramedics cannot revive him anymore. His alcohol blood level soared higher from the allowed limit. I cried. If you don't want to be like my brother, please never drink and drive.
0: Drunk driving is a major cause of accidents. 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Still awake? Feeling restless? Or you're just in the mood to stay up all night? 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

0: 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Haven't used your current SIM card yet? If you didn't use it, then here's a reminder. Since July 31, 2023, all unregistered SIM cards have already been deactivated. 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Buy a new SIM card first, then register your SIM before usage. 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A reminder from the Internet's best mix, All Hits 24. 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
0: 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Address information is wrong. Please update the address in time. Wait a second. I didn't order anything from my shopping app. Why am I seeing a message like that? If you received this message or any similar messages on your cell phone and you didn't order anything from your shopping app, then that is a scam. Scam actors will use your local post office authority to remind you that your address used in delivering your item is wrong. However, watch closely. The word warning is the link is different, because if you tap the link, you may see a similar looking website of your local post office. Maybe the same. However, watch out. If you enter your information and worse, your credit card details, they might scam you out. So next time, if you never buy something on your shopping app and you see that message, think twice. Tapping the link and entering your information on a scam website may get your information compromised. Now that's really phishing. 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The following is an actor portrayal, not a real person.
2: I have a disability that prevents me from speaking, so I use the text-to-speech software. Please do not be like me. My family's bank account that was supposed to be used for my medical finances got wiped. That's all because of one message that now I learned, pretending to be a charity that can help me with our medical finances. But after clicking the link and entering the information, 5 hours later, the bank account for that got all the funds wiped. And now we are so worried. Now my family can't buy the prescription drugs that I need to maintain my health. So please, try to not to be a fool on looking proper at the message like what my family did. I don't like to blame them, but lesson learned anyways.
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1: 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Maybe I still

0: The Internet's best mix for the rush hour returns on The Rush, only on All Hits 24. Next Monday, the whole nation listens to the State of the Nation address.
1: Sa paghantong natin sa kalahati ng termino ng administrasyon, susuong tayo sa susunod na tatlong taon.
0: The President of the Philippines will tell the whole nation what will the government plan for his next year in office.
1: Ito ang ating dapat na pagtulungan. Ito ang ating dapat na pinagtutuwa. At kayang-kaya natin ito.
0: How will the nation improve as the President will go on his final 2 years in his presidency?
1: Kailangan malaman ng taong bayan ang buong katotohanan. Kailangang may managot sa naging matinding pinsala at katiwalian.
0: The State of the Nation Address. 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
3: This is Sam, a former smoker. He formerly smoked cigarettes, but he saved his life after a doctor's diagnosis. 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
4: I began smoking when I was in my first year college. 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One stick became years later to two packs every day. I can't stop. My parents and later my wife told me to stop, but I can't. Later, I coughed tar and later blood. I had a lung issue later on that led me to the hospital. 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I did survive, but I feel pity on the rest of them who still rely and die of smoking. My advice to all who are smoking and especially vaping is, please stop smoking. Your life is at risk.
0: 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In a flick of a snap, we'll tell you what we're playing. So, here it is.

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0: Don't stop the stream. 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Only on All Hits 24. 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Variety season is here again. Here are some tips to protect yourself and your family this rainy season. Rain can come anytime, especially when clouds are darker. Bring your umbrella and your raincoats to prepare yourselves for any anticipated rainfall. No umbrella or raincoat and soak wet while being rained on? Drink water and take a shower when you go home. Don't turn up your car's aircon to cool if you're drenched to avoid potential chills that lead to sickness. Put it to fan mode or turn the temperature higher. Floods are potential during rainy conditions. Avoid areas with knee-level floods to avoid getting leptospirosis, as it is a serious medical concern. And most of all, take your vitamins to protect your immune system and have proper rest and exercise. The rain can come and go, but preparedness is vital for you anytime for the rainy season. A public service reminder from your Airnet's Hits for All Hits 24. 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

0: The Rush will be back. 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Afternoons are made for work. 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

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Your Drive Time Companion from Rush continues in a moment. But first, we invite you to listen to this inspirational song as we pause for a moment to reflect and repent as we turn our hearts toward back to our Creator.

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0: 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The following is an actor portrayal, not a real person.
5: I have a disability that prevents me from speaking, so I use the text-to-speech software. Please do not be like me. My family's bank account that was supposed to be used for my medical finances got wiped. That's all because of one message that now I learned, pretending to be a charity that can help me with our medical finances. But after clicking the link and entering the information, 5 hours later, the bank account for that got all the funds wiped. And now we are so worried. Now my family can't buy the prescription drugs that I need to maintain my health. So please, try to not to be a fool on looking proper at the message like what my family did. I don't like to blame them, but lesson learned anyways.
0: Remember, if you see a text from unknown numbers, think twice. Because if you do, you might get scammed and your personal information could get compromised. Now that's really phishing. Here are some earthquake tips from All Hits 24. During the earthquake, go underneath a strong and sturdy surface. Wait until the shaking has stopped before you pull yourself back up. Use the duck, cover, and hold technique once the quake is ongoing, since this will avoid any harm to yourself or to your family. Avoid ignoring the shaking, because if the quake is stronger than expected, injuries or death can occur if you stay sturdy rather than going underneath. If your cell phone has an early warning detection system, don't ignore and use it, since it is a life-saving tool before any earthquake will occur. And power outages are expected during the earthquake, especially when the intensity is strong. If this occurs, use a flashlight immediately, especially if you are placed in a darker area. For your safety, be fully ready in an event of an earthquake. A reminder from the internet's best mix, All Hits 24. 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
1: This is a songwriter. He writes a song, which is played by musicians and sung by singers, performed in concerts, played on the radio, television, the internet, heard in bars, malls, hotels, restaurants, movie houses, airlines, and enjoyed by everyone, everywhere. So, what would life be without music? There would be no songs without songwriters. Phil Skap, serving songwriters so they can serve you.
2: 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Get the latest program happenings, news, promos, and all what's in between. 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Address information is wrong. Please update the address in time. Wait a second. I didn't order anything from my shopping app. Why am I seeing a message like that? If you received this message or any similar messages on your cell phone and you didn't order anything from your shopping app, then that is a scam. Scam actors will use your local post office authority to remind you that your address used in delivering your item is wrong. However, watch closely. The word warning is the link is different, because if you tap the link, you may see a similar looking website of your local post office. Maybe the same. However, watch out. If you enter your information and worse, your credit card details, they might scam you out. 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Tapping the link and entering your information on a scam website may get your information compromised. 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

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Here are some earthquake tips from All Hits 24. If the earthquake occurs outdoors, never use the elevator on a high-rise building. Even when you are staying in a hotel, use the fire exit stairs immediately. If you are in an area with crowded people during the shaking, evacuate quietly and gently. And never panic, since this may cause a stampede. Once out, enter the evacuation area and await further instructions from your local disaster management. If you are in a vehicle when the shaking of course, never go out and feel the earthquake. Avoid passing on overpasses or tumbled electric wires since it is dangerous. Keep communication lines open. Bring your phone with you to contact your family and to contact emergency services if needed. And be aware of your surroundings for any danger occurring during the quake. Be fully ready in an event of an earthquake. A reminder from the Internet's Best Mix, All Hits 24.

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0: 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Next Monday, the whole nation listens to the State of the Nation address.
1: Sa paghantong natin sa kalahati ng termino ng administrasyon, susuong tayo sa susunod na tatlong taon.
0: The President of the Philippines will tell the whole nation what will the government plan for his next year in office.
1: Ito ang ating dapat na pagtulungan. Ito ang ating dapat na pinagtutungo. At kayang-kaya natin ito.
0: How will the nation improve as the president will go on his final 2 years in his presidency?
1: Kailangan malaman ng taong bayan ang buong katotohanan. Kailangan may managot sa naging matinding pinsala at katiwalian.
0: The State of the Nation Address. 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
2: The following may contain the use of AI voices.
0: This is Sam, a former smoker. He formerly smoked cigarettes, but he saved his life after a doctor's diagnosis. Since he's afraid to tell his story, we aided the use of a voice actor to tell his experience.
3: 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I had a lung issue later on that led me to the hospital. 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My advice to all who are smoking and especially vaping is, please stop smoking. Your life is at risk.
2: 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All Hits 24.

0: 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Still stuck in traffic? 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
1: The following may contain the use of AI voices.
0: This is Sam, a former smoker. He formerly smoked cigarettes, but he saved his life after a doctor's diagnosis. Since he's afraid to tell his story, we aided the use of a voice actor to tell his experience.
2: I began smoking when I was in my first year college. I thought smoking means fun and hip. One stick became years later to two packs every day. I can't stop. My parents and later my wife told me to stop, but I can't. Later, I coughed tar and later blood. I had a lung issue later on that led me to the hospital. Doctors told me I had early stage lung cancer. Luckily, I followed my doctor's orders and I stopped. I still have an itch of cravings, but I have a nicotine patch with me every day. I did survive, but I feel pity on the rest of them who still rely and die of smoking. My advice to all who are smoking and especially vaping is, please stop smoking. Your life is at risk.
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Address information is wrong. Please update the address in time. Wait a second. I didn't order anything from my shopping app. Why am I seeing a message like that? If you received this message or any similar messages on your cell phone and you didn't order anything from your shopping app, then that is a scam. Scam actors will use your local post office authority to remind you that your address used in delivering your item is wrong. However, watch closely. The word warning is the link is different, because if you tap the link, you may see a similar looking website of your local post office. Maybe the same. However, watch out if you enter your information and worse, your credit card details. They might scam you out. So next time, if you never buy something on your shopping app and you see that message, think twice. Tapping the link and entering your information on a scam website may get your information compromised. Now that's really phishing. 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
0: 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Still stuck in traffic? No worries. We got your favorite tracks to vibe up your afternoon that will make you ease your rush hour traffic problems. 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

0: 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The following is an actor portrayal, not a real person.
1: I have a disability that prevents me from speaking, so I use the text-to-speech software. Please do not be like me. My family's bank account that was supposed to be used for my medical finances got wiped. That's all because of one message that now I learned, pretending to be a charity that can help me with our medical finances. But after clicking the link and entering the information, 5 hours later, the bank account for that got all the funds wiped. And now we are so worried. Now my family can't buy the prescription drugs that I need to maintain my health. So please, try to not to be a fool on looking proper at the message like what my family did. I don't like to blame them, but lesson learned anyways.
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0: 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Next Monday, the whole nation listens to the State of the Nation address.
1: Sa paghantong natin sa kalahati ng termino ng administrasyon, susuong tayo sa susunod na tatlong taon.
0: The President of the Philippines will tell the whole nation what will the government plan for his next year in office.
1: Ito ang ating dapat na pagtulungan. Ito ang ating dapat na pinagtutuwo at kayang-kaya nating ito.
0: How will the nation improve as the president will go on his final 2 years in his presidency?
1: Kailangan malaman ng taong bayan ang buong katotohanan. Kailangan may managot sa naging matinding pinsala at katiwalian.
0: The State of the Nation Address. 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

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All Hits 24 After Dark will begin in a moment. But first, we invite you to listen to this inspirational song as we pause for a moment to reflect and repent as we turn our hearts toward back to our Creator.

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0: All Hits 24 After Dark returns after this message on All Hits 24. Monday, the whole nation listens to the State of the Nation address.
1: Sa paghantong natin sa kalahati ng termino ng administrasyon, susuong tayo sa susunod na tatlong taon.
0: The President of the Philippines will tell the whole nation what will the government plan for his next year in office.
1: Ito ang ating dapat na pagtulungan. Ito ang ating dapat na pinagtutunguhan. At kayang-kaya natin ito.
0: How will the nation improve as the President will go on his final 2 years in his presidency?
1: Kailangan malaman ng taong bayan ang buong katotohanan. Kailangang may managot sa naging matinding pinsala at katiwalaan.
0: The State of the Nation Address. 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Monday on All Hits 24. The rush will be preempted to give way to the State of the Nation Address speech and may air later than scheduled or be postponed. Every weekday afternoon, crank up the volume and kickstart your engines as we go on an afternoon free ride. Still stuck in traffic? No worries. We've got your favorite tracks to vibe up your afternoon that will make you ease your rush hour traffic problems. 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

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Ladies and gentlemen, we would like to invite you to enjoy our programming as we begin another day in our broadcast operations. This is All Hits 24. 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You're tuned in to the internet's Hits for All. 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
1: 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Variety season is here again. Here are some tips to protect yourself and your family this rainy season. Rain can come anytime, especially when clouds are darker. Bring your umbrella and your raincoats to prepare yourselves for any anticipated rainfall. No umbrella or raincoat and soak wet while being rained on? Drink water and take a shower when you go home. Don't turn up your car's aircon to cool if you're drenched to avoid potential chills that lead to sickness. Put it to fan mode or turn the temperature

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0: 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Hi, I'm Matt Reinhardt. 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

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Your favorite hits of yesterday and today on Your Hits for All is coming right up in a moment. But first, we invite you to listen to this inspirational song as we pause for a moment to reflect and repent as we turn our hearts toward back to our Creator.

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1: 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In a flick of a snap, we'll tell you what we're playing. So, here it is.

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All hits 24. The following is an actor portrayal, not a real person. I used to be a client of my favorite bank for a long time. Now, I am really afraid because I accidentally tapped the link that shows that my account had been compromised. I didn't think twice, so I proceeded. Later, I entered my information, and a day later, all my funds in my bank account got wiped. The hackers stole my personal info, and now I can't access my Facebook account because the hackers stole my personal information. If I had an instinct to think twice, I would never tap the link. But because I did, I had to redo again all my finances. Remember, if you see a text from unknown numbers, think twice. Unless it is your close friend or family member, don't tap the link. Because if you do, you might get scammed and your personal information could get compromised. Now that's really phishing. Here are some earthquake tips from All Hits 24. If the earthquake occurs outdoors, never use the elevator on a high-rise building. Even when you are staying in a hotel, use the fire exit stairs immediately.

not leak it? I look so good, you look so good, maybe we should all leak it together. F*** it. You only live once, let the people see.

0: They Suck. More of your favorite hits for all. Coming up only on All Hits 24. The following is an actor portrayal, not a real person.
1: I have a disability that prevents me from speaking, so I use the text-to-speech software. Please do not be like me. My family's bank account that was supposed to be used for my medical finances got wiped. That's all because of one message that now I learned, pretending to be a charity that can help me with our medical finances. But after clicking the link and entering the information, 5 hours later, the bank account for that got all the funds wiped. And now we are so worried, now my family can't buy the prescription drugs that I need to maintain my health. So please, try to not to be a fool on looking proper at the message like what my family did. I don't like to blame them, but lesson learned anyways.
0: Remember, if you see a text from unknown numbers, think twice. Because if you do, you might get scammed and your personal information could get compromised. Now that's really phishing. Unable to deliver normally. Address information is wrong. Please update the address in time. Wait a second. I didn't order anything from my shopping app. Why am I seeing a message like that? If you received this message or any similar messages on your cell phone and you didn't order anything from your shopping app, then that is a scam. Scam actors will use your local post office authority to remind you that your address used in delivering your item is wrong. However, watch closely. The word warning is the link is different, because if you tap the link, you may see a similar looking website of your local post office. Maybe the same. However, watch out if you enter your information and worse, your credit card details. They might scam you out. So next time, if you never buy something on your shopping app and you see that message, think twice. Tapping the link and entering your information on a scam website may get your information compromised. Now that's really phishing. Pretty Monkeys, Kevin MacLeod, Incompetech.com. 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
2: Hi, I'm Sabrina. My brother Luke died of drunk driving. 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You're already drunk. But he didn't oblige. He wanted to drive. He drove to his house when suddenly he speeded, swerved, and crashed into a bus full of passengers. My sister-in-law called me that my brother was involved in a crash, and paramedics cannot revive him anymore. His alcohol blood level soared higher from the allowed limit. I cried. If you don't want to be like my brother, please never drink and drive.
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0: This is Sam, a former smoker. He formerly smoked cigarettes, but he saved his life after a doctor's diagnosis. Since he's afraid to tell his story, we aided the use of a voice actor to tell his experience.
5: I began smoking when I was in my first year college. I thought smoking means fun and hip. One stick became years later to two packs every day. I can't stop. My parents and later my wife told me to stop, but I can't. Later, I coughed tar and later blood. I had a lung issue later on that led me to the hospital. Doctors told me I had early stage lung cancer. Luckily, I followed my doctor's orders and I stopped.